And my okay bar is Coward Boy with Angie Marie in the Mystery and with Michael McDaniel. 9 p.m. at BJ's Lounge is James McClaskey in the Rhythm Band. 9 p.m. at Siberia is The Cicadas with Roadway 7 and Double Knockout. And finally, 10:30 at the Howlin' Wolf is the Hot 8 Brass Band. And all of this and more can be found at our website, w2lneworleans.com. I don't have too much to say in this air break. Shout out DJ Moon Girl. Guys, if y'all aren't familiar, I have a co-DJ. She's great. She feels sick right now. I don't know who is out there. I don't know if I need to keep an evil eye on me or what. But people are preying on the Ardent Times downfall. Poor DJ Moon Girl has succumbed to stomach problems. All of the above. Things really get us. And personally, I'm here with an ice pack. My arm hurts. Here's some really fun sounds with that. Not much else to say other than maybe we need some good karma. Maybe we need some psychic protection. I don't really know. Keep us in your thoughts, guys. But we had so many good media things to talk about. We saw The Odyssey together, and I saw The Labyrinth for what I thought was the first time, but then whenever I was watching it, it all looked so familiar. Like, it came to me in a dream once a long time ago, which I feel like that's just how most memories that you're not really, like, sure on all the details of feel. So I definitely had seen The Labyrinth, but it was great to see it again with all of my friends. Usually our show is just us explaining why we love the world, what we love about New Orleans, but mostly in our last half hour, we go over any shared media we have experienced either together or, like, recently consumed. Sometimes it's concerts. Used to be a lot of movies. Right now, because it's summer, it is a lot of movies. And I hope it keeps being that way, because sometimes we just watch really weird things. And then sometimes we have to just come together and share our own book talks. I'm not usually reading the same book as other people at the same time as them, but you know, sometimes serendipity gets ya. I think I know 4 or 5 people who were all coincidentally reading The Grapes of Wrath right now, which I also think is just really funny. If you have a 21-year-old out there, let them know that they need to be reading The Grapes of Wrath, or they're probably, like, really behind in the moment. I don't know. But yeah, we have some fun things up next. I think we're going to take it a little bit gentler with Lowercase God by Kellen right now. But we'll get into some more dancing, electronic, or just I don't know, just things I like. We'll figure it out. But yeah, thank y'all so much for listening and supporting W2L. W2L loves you, loves New Orleans, and loves its DJs. I love being here. Thank y'all, and keep listening. Bye.

Hello, everybody. You are listening to W2L New Orleans 91.5 FM. This is Ardent Times, and my name is DJ Jungle Skog. I'm thankful to have y'all here with me. Let's see, in this last half hour, we had The Stall. We started off with No Worries If Not by Odang. I thought we were playing something else, and then I heard this lovely song. And the album of this vinyl is kind of the best thing ever. I think, where is it at? There's drawings of dogs on it, and I'm just a big fan of that. Next up, we had The Stall by Warpaint, then Lotus Flower by Radiohead. Then You Can't Always Get What You Want by Erica de Kassir. Then Fishbowl by Kellen. Wolf's Blessing by Silas Short, which I very much enjoyed. And then that last one you just heard was Hey Man by Nelly Furtado. Definitely from one of my own CDs. I just got it. Was very excited about it. And yeah. And we have some messages from the station for y'all. The Beauregard Keys House, built in 1826 and named for two of its former tenants, is a fine example of a raised center hall house.

perspectives on national and international issues. So tune into that 9 a.m. Monday, Wednesday, Fridays, but 9 a.m. any other day as well. I'm sure you're going to hear some great music from this station. I'm going into almost my fourth year with the station, and super excited about that. Thank you all so much for tuning in. And yeah, you can catch me and my co-DJ on Ardent Times every other Sunday from 6 to 8. But yeah, thank y'all. Have a great evening. DJ Pennebaker will be taking care of y'all very, very shortly. And next up, I think we have something called by Emadu and Mariam. And the description of this is just so interesting. I don't know. I have no idea what's going to come up, but we're going to hear together. So yeah, thank y'all. Have a great one, and bye.

All right, that was DJ Junkleskog with another edition of Ardent Times, coming at you every other Sunday night from 6 to 8 p.m. And now it's time for the 2021 show. I'm DJ Pennybaker. I'll be taking care of you for the next 4 hours. I'll be your server. The 2021 show is over 40-year-old WTOL Sunday night tradition with you here from 8 till midnight, bringing you classical and experimental music from the 20th century and 21st centuries. I'm really excited. I just came back from a trip to visit my family in Seattle, and it's a little bittersweet. Actually, one of my favorite record shops there called Wallace Sound Records, which really specialized in a lot of classical and experimental music from like on CD especially, and I used to spend so much money and time there every time I came to visit, was closing. And I think it's closing at the end of this month, and which is why everything in that store was half off, and half off of our discounted price to begin with. So I came back with a lot of CDs that I was able to purchase. And some music that's new to me and hopefully new to you, I'll be bringing you for the next probably month or so, because I did get a lot of music. And I'm going to get into that in a moment. But first, let's take a look at the calendar of events. A lot of stuff going on, even though it's hot as heck. 7:30 at Snug Harbor Jazz Bistro. They're playing right now, I hope. It's Thais Clark and her Jazzsters. Thais Clark? Yeah, Thais. That's not a name I'm actually used to saying out loud. At 8 o'clock at Bar Redux, it's Take Off Your Folk and Clothes. OK Bar, beginning right now, has the lineup of Coward Boy, Angie Murray, and The Mystery, plus Michael McDaniel. At the Holland Wolf at 8, it's Piss Your Pants. 9 o'clock at BJ's Lounge, you can catch James McClaskey and the Rhythm Band. Siberia presents at 9, The Cicadas with Roadway 7 and Double Knockout. And finally, the Hot 8 Brass Band are at the Holland Wolf at 10:30. I was excited to find this one. This first piece we're going to be listening to comes from a composer I've played on here before. He's a Turkish-American composer by the name of Kamram İnce. And his music has been played a lot by a Milwaukee-based ensemble called Present Music. They're still around, still doing stuff. This is a recording from 2003-2004 of a work of his from 1996 called Turquoise. And this is the Present Music performing Turquoise by Kamram İnce right here on WTOL New Orleans.

from 1996. That was Turquoise by the composer Kamran Ince. That was the Present Music Ensemble performing that work. Next up, the Azure Ensemble performs a 2002 work by the Chinese American composer Chun Yi. This is called Wu Yu from 2002.

That was Chen Yi, a work of hers called Vu Yu, both movements. They're performed by the Azure Ensemble. And that work was from 2002. Comes from an album called Invisible Curve from New World Records. I should say the piece before we heard that, for Turquoise by Kamran Inche, that was from Innova Records. This is WTUL New Orleans, and I'm DJ Pennebaker with you for another edition of 2021, Music from the 20th and 21st Centuries. Have a, actually I have a cello concerto coming your way next, and we're going to get to that in a moment, but first, I have a little few things to say. NOLA Ready is the City of New Orleans's online emergency alert system. Its website, ready.nola.gov, helps the citizens of New Orleans get their homes and their businesses prepared for hurricane season. Information includes supplies citizens should have on hand, how to form an emergency plan, what to include in an emergency kit and to-go bag, how to get out of town, and resources for pet owners and business owners. 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Excuse me. 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Wow. Allow yourself to be awash in the soothing sounds of New Age music, ambient, down-tempo Berlin School, and other sonically serene, distant shores. Brought to you by a dedicated, rotating cast of DJs to help you usher in a peaceful morning every Sunday from 6 to 10 a.m. Yeah, I knew it was old, but I didn't know it was over 50 years. Fantastic show every Sunday, and often hosted by DJ Carey, who often subs the show. Speaking of subs, I wanted to thank DJ and the band.

Slavsky's music. Very interesting composer who sort of is an interesting bridge between the early 20th century and the second half of the 20th century, as far as concert music is concerned. And this one was commissioned by the Royal Philharmonic Society and was first performed by the person we're going to be hearing here on cello, Mstislav Rudopovsky. Man, I wrote it out so I would pronounce it right, but if I just read it, I would have had it right anyway. Mstislav Rostropovich. He performs it here in this edition. This version features the Orchestra de Paris with Ludoslavsky conducting the work. So here is Ludoslavsky's Cello Concerto right here on WTOL New Orleans.

cello concerto by Witold Lutosławski. He conducted the composer conducted the Orchestra de Paris. On cello there was Mstislav Rostropovich. And Rostropovich was also the one who premiered the work in 1970. You're listening to WTUL New Orleans, and I'm looking forward to, this is an interesting CD. It also features a cello concerto performed by Rostropovich, featuring Henri Dutilleux, and I'll hopefully play that in a future show. Got about 10 seconds before the top of the hour, and that means it's time for a look at our calendar. You can always go to our calendar by visiting our website at wtul.fm. If you ever look, I sometimes look at it if I'm looking for stuff to do on a Crescent City evening, or day, actually, sometimes. BJ's Lounge, beginning right now, has James McClaskey and the Rhythm Band. At Siberia, there's the Cicadas with Roadway 7 and Double Knockout. 10:30 at the Holland Wolf, you can catch the Hot 8 Brass Band. All right, something a little bit different from what we just heard. Quite a bit different, actually. This is some electric guitar music by the guitarist and this composer, although I've never seen any of his compositions before, Steve Mackey. It's the title track of his album for four guitars, classical and electric, and it's called Lost and Found.

That was Lost in... My goodness, I'm sorry. That was Lost and Found by Stephen Mackey. that was from his album of the same name from Bridge Records from 2000. Now we're going to hear a 1988 release from Centaur Records, based out of Baton Rouge. This is Phil Winsor, a work of his called Dulcimer Dream, performed on piano by Adam Wadnicki.

Dulcimer Dream by Phil Windsor, performed by performed on piano by Adam Wanitke. Next up, from the album Trios for Deep Voices, we're going to hear a work called Around the Hearth. This is a work for three double bassists, and it's by composer Christopher Roberts.

Around the Hearth by Christopher Roberts, performed by Christopher Roberts, Mark Morton, and James Bergman on double basses. We're going to end this this set here with a work for chamber orchestra by the Chinese-American composer Lei Liang. This is inspired by Chinese calligraphy, and it's a 2004 work called Brush Stroke, and from the album of the same name. This features Stephen Drury conducting the Calathumpian Consort.

That was Brush Stroke, the title track of an album featuring the music of Lei Liang. That was the Calathumpian Consort, conducted by Stephen Drury, who commissioned the work, and that came out in 2004. Featured on an album of the same name, as I said, that comes from Mode Records. This is WTUL New Orleans. Spay Mart Sanctuary is a New Orleans nonprofit cat adoption and spay-neuter organization. They are seeking volunteers and prospective cat owners. 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Democracy Now! 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Democracy Now! With host Amy Goodman offers award-winning journalism and fresh and progressive perspectives on national and international issues. Now, a composer that's new to me and hopefully new to you. This comes from the Zodic label, John Zorn's label, and many of its series feature... they have a series called the Composer Series. And, man, they got some great stuff on this label. We're going to hear Matthew Welch is the composer, born in 1976, studied with composers like Alvin Lucier, Anthony Braxton, and Barry Truex. His pieces range from traditional bag-like tunes to electronic pieces, improvisations, and so on. What we're going to be listening to is influenced by Gaelic music, as well as it seems like music, Southeast Asian music as well. It's called Shual Tunlar. Shual is a Gaelic term, means literally to most literally to move, and then Turnlar, I believe, is a word that he invented. In order to make it into one term.

Shulal Turnlar from 2004 by Matthew Welsh and performed by the Flux Quartet. That comes from an album of Matthew Welsh called Dream Tigers from the Zodic record label. And interesting work there. This is WTOL New Orleans, and we're going to hear a Morton Feldman-like work from Orlando, Giacinto Garcia, coming up next. But first, let's look at the calendar of events. There's only one item left on it at this late hour. 10:30, you can hear the Hot 8 Brass Band at the Holland Wolf. And then we're just going to go on with the music here. I've played this composer quite a bit over the years. He's a great, I really like his stuff a lot. He's a Cuban-American post-minimalist composer, and this is the first track that we're going to be listening to from his album Celestial Voices from the now-defunct label OO Discs, which is a label started by a man by the name of Joseph Celli. And I've been talking about doing a show where I'm just going to play music from this label, and I'm going to do it soon. But I think I had this plan to do it a couple years ago. I'm going to do it very soon. We're going to hear only music from this now defunct label. But it won't feature this because we're going to listen to this song now. It's a 1990 work by Orlando Giacinto Garcia called Music for Berlin, written in 1990. And it's for flute, piano, and flute and piano, and features Robert Dick on the flutes and Anthony DeMare on piano. Music for Berlin, right here on WTOL New Orleans.

That was Music for Berlin, and that was by Orlando Jacinto Garcia. 1990 work featuring Robert Dick performing the flutes and Anthony DeMare on piano. Now we're going to hear a work from an Irish composer by the name of Raymond Dean. He wrote this work in 1995. It's called Decatriad, and it's performed here by the Irish Chamber Orchestra, directed by Fionnuala Hunt. And this comes from an album called The Irish Chamber Orchestra, Contemporary Works for Strings. Decatriad by Raymond Dean.

That was Raymond Dean, work of his, called Decatriad, from the album I misspoke earlier. The album's called Strings Astray, and everything there was performed by the Irish Chamber Orchestra. The conductor of that work was Fionnuala Hunt. This is WTWL New Orleans. And you're listening to the 2021 show right here as we are in every Sunday night from 8 to midnight. And every month, the Feed Justice team of the First Unitarian Universalist Church of New Orleans hosts fresh, healthy meals to build a stronger community and neighborhood. The meals are open to all, reflect diverse culinary traditions, and are part of the team's food justice work. More information about the meal and about donating to support the meals is available by email to feedjustice@firstuuno.org. Every Saturday afternoon, WTWL brings you 4 hours of Americana music. At noon, the folk show with host Mark T brings you singer-songwriters, fiddlers, bluegrass, and more. The folk show is followed by the Americana show at 2 p.m., dusting off the old and bringing you new Americana, rockabilly, and alt-country music. Tune in every Saturday from noon to 4 for your weekly dose of down-home roots music right here on WTWL New Orleans. Next up, we're going to hear another composer. The show is featuring quite a few that I wasn't familiar with until that I haven't been familiar with until putting the show together. This is an American composer by the name of Neely Bruce, composer, conductor, pianist, and scholar of American music. And he's written over 800 works, including 3 full-length operas. And has written quite a bit of actually vocal music. And this is a early... I love Mode Records. They're dedicated to doing all the complete works of John Cage and so on. And I'm always interested in finding really early Mode releases when the label had just started. This is the 20th disc that Mode Records released. And features the music of Neely Bruce. It's an album called The Plague and Other Vocal Works. We're not going to listen to The Plague. We're going to listen to a work from 1989 called 8 Ghosts, and this was written specifically for four voices called Electric Phoenix, and the 8 Ghosts are taken from a poet's work, and is interesting sort of. Really is an interesting, confusing work, including one, which is an elegy for Marilyn Monroe, which you'll hear. This features them doing poems by Michael McClure called Ghost Tantras, written in what the poet calls beast language. So we're going to listen to this whole thing now. It's about eight ghosts, 8 movements and all, by Neely Bruce, performed here by Electric Phoenix.

That was a really bizarre piece. Eight Ghosts, performed by Electric Phoenix, by the composer Neely Bruce. It comes from an album featuring that and a work of his called The Plague, from Mode Records. We're going to end this hour with a piece for flute, cello and percussion. It's called, so there's two cellos there. It's called Ceremony 2, also subtitled Incantations, by Paul Shahara.

Paul Lustig Dunkel on flute, Richard Fitz and Richard Fitz on doing the percussion there, Timothy Eddy and Fred Sherry on cello. That was Ceremonies 2, Incantations by Paul Shahara. This is WTUL New Orleans. Nothing on the calendar, but we'll have a new calendar at midnight. I'm here with you for another hour before DJ TB will be taking care of you. And I got a couple great ones here for you for the to start the second half. Alvin Lussier, not known for somebody who wrote orchestral works, of course, but there here we are with a album of his orchestral works from New World Records. It's a really interesting piece from 2007 that he wrote for cello and orchestra. This features Charles Curtis on solo cello with an orchestra playing a really interesting work of Lussier's called Slices. And we're going to listen to it now. Slices by Alvin Lussier, right here on WTUL New Orleans.

That was Charles Curtis and a host of musicians performing Alvin Lucier's Slices from 2007. That comes from Lucier's album of Lucier's orchestral works from New World Records. That album came out in 2013. Hey, everybody, this is WTWL New Orleans, and a few announcements. Families Helping Families provides information, training, and support for families of individuals with disabilities. 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Families Helping Families of Southeast Louisiana serves Orleans, Plaquemines, and St. Bernard Parishes. Their number is 504-943-0343, and their website is fhfsela.org. There is also a Jefferson Parish chapter. Their number is 504-888-9111, and their website is fhfjefferson.org. 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Democracy Now! 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Stay tuned for DJ TB coming your way at midnight with Vinyl Vertigo. And I got time for one more work here, and I'll just set it up real quick because it'll take us to the top of the hour. This is interesting. I came across this album when I was in Seattle. And glad I got it. An album called Heretic Threads, and it features the music of Franz Joseph Haydn. And on one disc, it is performed on piano, or the forte piano, like the kind of the old school one, kind of sounds like a little bit like a harpsichord, a little like a piano. And then disc two features an interesting interpretation of all of the same works that are on the first disc, but performed, arranged for and performed on accordion. So it's kind of like hearing Haydn at Oktoberfest. And then at the final track on the second disc features a mashup of those two recordings, and along with electronics to create an entirely new piece. This is Peter Lutek using basically combining those two works, messing with it, creating something entirely different with it. So Boyd McDonald plays the original, the piano thing. Joseph Petrick was on the accordion, and then Peter Lutek mashes it together into this work that we're going to be listening to right now. Yeah, and here it is now from the album Heretic Threads, right here on WTWL New Orleans.

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Listen to Debbie Joel New Orleans, 91.5 FM. This is DJ TV, stepping in with the Vinyl Vertigo Show the next 2 hours. Good up to DJ Pennebaker sneaking out of the door right now for the last 4 hours. Always a great listen.

tomorrow night. 6 o'clock, Cafe du Monde in City Park. We have the Artist Way drop-in meetings. 7 o'clock, Nola Brewing and Pizza. We have the Bluegrass Pickin' Party. 7:30, Snug Harbor Jazz Bistro with the Charmaine Neville Band. 8 o'clock, True South. We have the Danny Alexander Blues Jam. 8 o'clock, Holy Divers, Puppy Mill, Swiss, Moral Disorder. Jesus. 8:30, Saturn Bar. We have Piano Night with B.C. Coogan. 8:30, New York Pizza is Ted Patterson. And 10 o'clock, Santos Bar is Karaoke with Sunshiny Day. You know the drill. I got 7 more new songs for you. Then 30-minute mark, we're switching over to my Creator Records. And I brought some good ones with me, some favorites. So we're going to be spinning wax all night. You know how it goes. It's Vinyl Vertigo Show. Stick around with me. This is WTL New Orleans, 91.5.

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This is the Bonham Vertigo Show. I'm DJ TB. And I have to tell you this. New Orleans city-assisted evacuation provides residents with a free ride to a shelter during a mandatory evacuation. They also provide a ride home once it's safe to return. 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More information is available online at ready.nola.gov. Joystick Jukebox is WTOL's video game music specialty show. Recharge your soul with an abundance of beeps and bops written for consoles, handhelds, PCs, you name it. For gamers and non-gamers alike, anyone can find something to bob their head to on Joystick Jukebox every other Friday night from 8 to 10 p.m. If you've liked what you've been hearing, let me tell you what you've heard underneath me right now. We got Virgo with Falling Seed. Before that, we had the Double Shuffle with Taj Mahal. Erica de Cassier had The Garden. Daka Braka had Yankee. Avery Island BCE, that's a local group, had It's Fine. Future Islands had Calliope or Calliope. Kathy had Gondor. And Poison Girlfriend starting us off with Fact 2. Alright, we are almost at the half hour mark, which means we're going to crack into some vinyl records. Blow off the dust, so they say. Even though some of these records are fairly new. But come ride on this journey. We're going to start it off with a little reggae classic. See if you can see how many times this song has been sampled. But we're going to finish this one out first. Stick around with me. It's the Vinyl Vertigo Show on DJ TB. It's going to be a sonic adventure right here on WTL New Orleans 91.5 FM.

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Listening to W2L New Orleans 91.5 FM. I'm taking it way back down. Right here on the Vinyl Vertigo Show. I'm DJ TV. And let me tell you a calendar of events real quick for tomorrow. Just so you know. 6 o'clock, Café du Monde in City Park has the Artist Way drop-in meetings. 7 o'clock, Nola Brewing, we got the Bluegrass Pickin' Party. 7:30, Snug Harbor Jazz Bistro, we have Charmaine Neville Band. 8 o'clock, True South, we have the Danny Alexander Blues Jam. 8 o'clock, Holy Diver is Puppy Mill, Swiss, and Moral Disorder. 8:30, Saturn Bar is Piano Night with B.C. Coogan. 8:30, New York Pizza is Ted Patterson. And 10 o'clock, Santos Bar is Karaoke with Sunshiny Day. I want to know what you've been listening to for the last half hour. Underneath me, right now, we got Cliff Martinez of the Red Hot Chili Peppers, I think, with You've Got a Problem. This is off the Sex, Lies, and Videotape soundtrack. Locally shot movie way back in the day. Before that, Barry Can't Swim had Still Riding. Some great use of that sample. Little Dragon had Never Never. James Blake had Before. Cherry Glazer had Daddy, that was the Reggie Watts remix. Wooloo before that was South. Death from Above, 1979, with Black History Month. And TV on the Radio had The Wrong Way. And starting us off, we had Sister Nancy with Bam Bam. Bam Bam. I got an hour left. We're gonna fill it with some good music. I'm about to slow it down just for a second. We're getting a little too crazy in here. We're gonna pick it back up. Ride the wave. It's the Vinyl Vertigo Show. I'm DJ TV. Keep it locked. It's W2L New Orleans, 91.5 FM.

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1: D-E-L-E with microphone. 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

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I am DJ TB. And I have to tell you this. 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Check out the Friday Night Jam Session show every other Friday from 8 to 10 p.m. Host DJ Uptown Ruler explores jam bands from the 90s to the present. Journey through the night with a good dose of eclectic, contemporary, psychedelic rock music featuring extended jams. Jam out right here with WTUL every other Friday night. What you been listening to? This one's so good. Sinead O'Connor underneath me with I Am Stretched on Your Grave. This is the Apple Brightness Mix. Omar S. before us had Second Life. Back-to-back Handsome Boy Modeling Schools with Magnetizing and Metaphysical. The Engine Room had A Perfect Lie. That was a theme song to Nip Tuck. Shout out that one. Such a ridiculous show. And then Cliff Martinez starting us off with You've Got a Problem. It's the last 30 minutes covered. We got 30 minutes left. Let's keep it rocking. Tempo might go up. Might slow down. Who knows? Stay with me. It's the Vinyl Vertigo Show. Listen to some records. I'm DJ TV. Keep it locked to WTL New Orleans 91.5 FM.

0: niggas gon' multiply. 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
1: 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You know what I'm saying?

strangest sound, but you are not permitted to leave. I know there's a big world out there like the one that I saw on the screen. It's not.

All right, y'all. I got one more. But if you like what you heard, tune in next week. Same place, same time. It's been the Vinyl Vertigo Show. I'm DJ TB. Keep it locked to WTL New Orleans, 91.5 FM.

The thing is, I'm not just a nose with legs, but the desire to fall in is so strong. Listen to me. Do you need some lip balm? I shouldn't be responsible for what I say. Someone else should be responsible for what I say. There will always be baskets and benches. The cow is for land, and the horse is for water. But can you really feel the sound of 200 people eating? I was in ancient Egypt with the rabbit. I saw the whole thing. I exist like cocaine. And I just wish stuff would stop happening so fast. I just want to catch my breath and feel that I exist in a moment, within a moment, inside this time right now. But I know life doesn't work like that. Everything is changing all the time.

strictly speaking, feet. But what are you supposed to do? Because you just walked into a fucking lamppost, and now you're rolling around on the floor, and you're still trying to get the dang words out of your mouth, but they're stuck to your tongue. And the music playing in the car, which the beautiful woman is getting into, sounds a lot like an album you used to listen to when you were younger, that soundtracked some of your first sexual experiences. And the car is maroon, and maybe that's actually exactly the same color that your car is. And you start to get really freaked out because your head has been on the floor for a long time now, and if it starts to get any longer,

and dreams. And there's the ambulance, and there are some nice, concerned-looking faces ready to take you somewhere where stuff will be injected into your central nervous system using techniques which seem to revolve around getting the ghost of your aunt's mother-in-law to sing lullabies in a language you don't understand until you really, really start to forget who and what you are.

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something? Can I say something? Can I say something? Can I say something? Can I say something? Can I say something?

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0: take great pleasure in introducing to you Mr. Pete Rodriguez.
1: Thank you. And for my latest basket of cheers, here it goes, baby. Ooh!

0: you were easily offended by folks making fun of Elvis Presley, the king of rock and roll, you may want to change stations for a little while.
1: I got no city.
0: There are certain laws which the universe must obey. Some of them were written by men like Stephen Hawking and Albert Einstein. Some of them were written by men like Thomas Jefferson and Alexander Hamilton. Some of them were never written down, but instead have evolved over time, such as the law that states, steps must be taken so that bell-bottoms never come back into style. But there is one law that stands out among all other laws, and despite frequent claims to the contrary, this law has held since the mid-1970s and will always be true. And this law states, yes, Elvis is dead. Now, along with this law comes an important observation. This observation is so compelling that many people, when they see it as true, which it is, want to forget that first law of the universe. And this observation is, the ghost of Elvis Presley walks the earth today.
1: I got no city.
0: One might well ask, why does the ghost of Elvis Presley, the king of rock and roll, still walk the earth? Well, there's no simple answer to that question. You see, when Elvis was a young man, he walked the straight and narrow path of music. He created music no one had heard before, and performed it in ways no one had ever seen before. But then one day, Elvis Presley committed the most vile sin any musician can commit, that one sin which the gods of music will never forgive. Elvis became a Las Vegas lounge singer. And thus the specter of Elvis has been condemned to walk the face of the earth with the sounds of top 40 radio and cheap commercial alternative radio ringing in his ghostly ears. Remember the king. Remember his judgment. Remember his fate. WTUL, New Orleans. Helping to save your eternal soul from the flickering flames of musical hell.
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1: Everywhere you go is the main attraction. Your yash was a house to be a mansion. 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All the things you wear are the latest fashion.

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Good day. This is David Allen Stewart of Eurythmics, and I'd like to say I listen to WTUL every day of the week, and I think it's about time you did too.

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1: And some things for nobody.
2: The following is a message from the Bureau of Alcohol, Tobacco, Firearms, and Music.

I like the way the forest sounds, the way the leaves rustle in the wind and fall to the ground and crunch under your feet, the way the birds sing and the chipmunks chatter, the way a squirrel scrambles up a tree. I like the way the forest smells, too. The air's fresh. 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That's why I'm asking you to please be careful with fire. Because when we lose a forest, we lose a lot more than meets the eye. I ought to know. I'm Ray Charles.

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1: 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Did you know that?
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0: I say, just what do you mean bursting into my study like this? You blithering ape! I say, just what is your name? Oh, Bigglesworth?
1: Yes, my lord.
0: This ape doesn't know his name. Fancy that, eh, what?
1: It is quite extraordinary, my lord.
0: What are we going to do with this? Get out of my humidor, you!
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0: Egad, Billsworth, he's shedding hair all over my rug.
1: Yes, my lord.

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It's Rich and the Classical Show here on Monday, July 27th, 6 a.m. Thanks for tuning in. But first, here's what's going on around town tonight and this afternoon in New Orleans. Café Du Monde at 6 p.m., the one in City Park. 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New York Pizza at 8:30, Ted Patterson. And finally, over at Santos Bar at 10, Karaoke with Sunshine E. Day. Gasoline is $3.69 a gallon. Cheapest one I saw on Carrollton. Cheaper around town, but that's our gauge. And I think it's maybe up a dime from last week, finally. It had been holding steady at $3.59 for a month about. So we'll see if there's any movement this week. If we have another ceasefire or, God forbid, an actual agreement. Because it's all... When it comes to politics and elections, funny things start to happen, right? Let's play some classical. We got 2 hours, and I'll talk to you in a bit.

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That was Hitor Villa-Lobos String Quartet number 14 from the Complete String Quartets. The Green Project recycles building materials, which are then available for rebuilding and a renovation of homes, reducing the waste going to landfills. More information is available from The Green Project. And they're at 2831 Murray Street or online at thegreenproject.org. 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WTUL's public service announcements prioritize charitable services, human services, and volunteer opportunities. 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Thanks for tuning in this morning. It's Rich in the Classical Show. Hope you're going to have a big week. I think the crescendo of the heat's coming this week. High 90s. So we'll see what happens.

And good morning. You are listening to WTUL New Orleans 91.5 FM, Monday, July 27th, 7 a.m. on the dot. That was the SMETANA, Smetana Quartet, String Quartet number one from Leos Janik. Here's what's going on around town Monday in New Orleans. Café du Monde, the one in City Park at 6 p.m. Artist Way drop-in meetings. 7 p.m. at the NOLA Brewing and Pizza Company is the Bluegrass Pickin' Party. Snug Harbor at 7:30, Charmaine Neville Band. 8 p.m. at True South, Danny Alexander Blues Jam. 8 p.m. at Holy Diver, Puppy Mill Swiss, and Moral Disorder. Saturn Bar at 8:30, Piano Night with B.C. Coogan. New York Pizza at 8:30, Ted Patterson. Santos Bar at 10, Karaoke with Sunshine E. Day. And that's the calendar for Monday. Gasoline on the way in on Carrollton. It's up a dime from last week, I believe. It's $3.69 this week. I haven't seen the latest on the if there's a ceasefire or what, but we'll see what affects the price per barrel in the gas this week. But it's a little cheaper around town. Depends where you go. I got it last Tuesday out by Luling for $3.39 or $3.29. I can't remember which. Couldn't pass it up out there. So I just filled the whole truck bed up and drove away, and there was gas everywhere. Anyway, let's play another hour of music, then onward and upward for the rest of your day. And see if we can break some heat records this week, right?

And good morning. You are listening to WTUL New Orleans 91.5 FM. That was Amazonas from Villa Lobos, Symphony No. 4, Victoria, and Cello Concerto No. 2, and Amazonas. FEMA, the Federal Emergency Management Agency, now has an app for hurricane season readiness. You can get alerts from your National Weather Service, plus safety reminders, emergency checklists, and information about shelters. 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But you knew that. Thanks for tuning in today. This is Rich in a Classical Show, Mondays from the dawn of time till the end of time. So hope you have a big week. Crescendo, I think, on Wednesday. Maybe we'll hit 100, and we'll see what we can cook on the dashboard or the hood of the car or whatever. So have a big week.

0: From New York, this is Democracy Now!
1: I saw clouds of smoke rising into the sky. That's when I realized something was happening. I think we all panicked. Then we received the message telling us to get ready. Take whatever valuables we could, whatever was most important. I took my cat and we left.
0: Massive wildfires have forced more than 360,000 people in France and Spain to evacuate, with France conducting its largest peacetime evacuation since World War II. We'll go to Spain and we'll speak with journalist John Valiant about climate change. He's author of Fire Weather, On the Front Lines of a Burning World. Then the House passes a resolution calling on President Trump to withdraw from Iran. We'll speak to Democratic Congress member Jim McGovern of Massachusetts.
2: The thing is just so transparently built on lies. Republicans went from imminent threat to regime change to nukes back to imminent threat in the last 24 hours. I'll tell you what this is, Mr. Speaker. This is Iraq 2.0.
0: We'll speak with the congressman about foreign policy from Iran to Cuba, hunger in the United States, and more. And finally, as Israeli settlers torch two mosques amidst a deadly surge in violence in the West Bank, we'll speak with Palestinian journalist Mariam Barghouti. She recently testified before the UN Security Council.
3: I will emphasize it again. These Israeli acts are not random, but they are organized state-sponsored crime. And Palestinians in the West Bank are no longer wondering whether a crime will be enacted. Now it is a matter of when rather than if.
0: Israeli Prime Minister Benjamin Netanyahu is visiting President Trump at the White House for the first time since Israel and the U.S. started bombing Iran in February. All that and more coming up. Welcome to Democracy Now!, democracynow.org, The War and Peace Report. I'm Amy Goodman. The U.S. has paused bombing Iran for a third straight night after senior Trump administration officials reportedly warned the president about dwindling munitions stockpiles. In response, Iran said it would pause retaliatory strikes against U.S. bases across the Middle East. Over the weekend, the Pentagon updated its official war casualty database, adding more than 140 wounded service members. The new figures show 18 U.S. troops have been killed and 624 wounded since the U.S. launched its war against Iran back in February. The Pentagon separating the casualty figures, deaths and injuries after the ceasefire ended on July 7th are listed in a separate database labeled generically as Overseas Operations Casualties, unquote. Meanwhile, Iran's foreign ministry accused Ukraine of attacking an Iranian commercial vessel in the Caspian Sea, saying one sailor was killed and another injured. The Ukrainian president, Volodymyr Zelensky, accused Russia of passing on to Iran its satellite observations in the Middle East, allowing Iran to launch attacks across the region. This comes as Israeli Prime Minister Benjamin Netanyahu is set to visit the White House Tuesday for the first time since the U.S. and Israel started bombing Iran in February. Despite the lull in fighting, Britain said its armed forces were ready to defend itself after Iran's Revolutionary Guard Corps warned the UK not to allow U.S. bombers to fly from UK bases. On Thursday, the IRGC claimed the U.S. had flown bombing missions against Iran from Fairford Air Base in southwest England. The U.S. war in Iran has spread to a second front to include Yemen. Yemen's Houthi rebels over the weekend struck sites belonging to the Saudi state oil giant Aramco on the Red Sea coast. On Friday, the Saudi-led military alliance bombed Houthi military positions in the Red Sea port of Hodeidah. In France and Spain, devastating wildfires have forced more than 360,000 people to evacuate their homes, the largest evacuation in France's history since World War II. The fires began in the southwest of France Wednesday before spreading to Spain. In France, 2,500 firefighters, 1,500 military personnel, and nearly 1,200 police have been deployed to bring the fires under control. It comes as a new heat wave is expected to hit Europe this week, with temperatures soaring to 40 degrees Celsius. That's 104 degrees Fahrenheit. This is a Spanish resident whose village has been engulfed by fires.
4: We in the village are completely surrounded by all the fires. In the end, the fires here and those in Almoró and Villa del Prado have merged. The one coming from Burgondo is 10 kilometers from here and is already reaching this area. What we are seeing right now is that they have also joined together. In other words, the three fires from the three provinces are going to merge. And what we are seeing is devastation, fear, anguish. I don't know. It's impossible. Possible to explain.
0: We'll go to Spain after headlines to speak with a professor who is evacuated and also speak with John Valiant. He is author of the book Fire Weather. In Germany, a man allegedly drove a minivan into a crowd of people near Berlin's Pride celebration Saturday, killing one person and injuring 29 others. Authorities later shot and killed the man during an operation Sunday. The suspect was identified as Abdul Balaut, a 21-year-old German citizen. According to authorities, he tried to join the Islamic State and was released from prison in May despite being jailed for preparing an attack. This is Berlin's mayor, Kai Wegner.
5: I can only say that Berlin, as a city of freedom and diversity, will continue to stand strong and make its position clear. We will not allow anyone to take away our way of life or the way we live together.
0: Here in New York, a man stabbed two people in broad daylight last week. The New York Police Department's investigating whether the stabbings are hate crimes. The first victim was a 57-year-old Asian man, the second a 50-year-old Jewish man. So far this year, the number of confirmed hate crimes has risen nearly 8% in New York City compared to the same period last year. In Seattle, Washington, three people were killed and four others wounded in a shooting at the Bite of Seattle Food Festival near the Needle on Sunday. The injured included a 2-year-old boy. Police are searching for one suspect and have another in custody. In Gaza, two Hamas security officials were killed Sunday in an Israeli strike. Al Jazeera reports Israeli forces targeted their vehicle while traveling through Deir al-Balah. The head of the police in northern Gaza was also killed in a separate Israeli attack on Saturday. This all comes as a new report warns more than two-thirds of Palestinians in Gaza are likely to suffer from acute hunger by the end of this year, as humanitarian aid organizations face funding shortages while Israel continues to restrict the entry of food and other life-saving supplies. Currently, about 1.2 million people in Gaza face acute hunger. That figure could rise to more than 1.4 million Palestinians by December. In related news, Israel's approved the deployment of an international security force into Gaza as part of President Trump's so-called ceasefire agreement. The unit will reportedly include about 200 members from countries including Uganda and Morocco. In the occupied West Bank, Israeli settlers torched two mosques over the weekend in the latest wave of violent attacks on several Palestinian towns and villages. This is a resident of Qusra.
6: This is a religious crime. It is a moral crime at all. They are thieves, and you can call them with all the bad descriptions because there is no human on the planet that torches a religious place.
0: This comes as Israeli military forces Saturday detained over 70 Palestinians in raids across the occupied West Bank. The arrests and attack on the mosques followed the killing of at least four Palestinians in the town of Tal Friday, when Israeli settlers and soldiers opened fire on residents attempting to protect their homes. Two Israeli soldiers were also killed. Several Israeli activists were arrested in Tel Aviv over the weekend during a protest against intensifying Israeli settler violence on Palestinians. Some of the protesters held signs that read, "Resist Zionist Terror." Francesca Albanese, the UN Special Rapporteur on the Occupied Palestinian Territories, has condemned the Israeli settler attacks as, quote, "pogroms against defenseless civilians," unquote. The International Criminal Court has voted to remove Chief Prosecutor Karim Khan following sexual misconduct allegations against him that emerged 2 years ago. This is the first time an ICC chief prosecutor has ever been removed from office. Khan had already been suspended from his role in June, pending the ICC's oversight body's vote. Khan was accused of sexual misconduct by a female aide. He's denied the allegations. Khan's removal comes as the Trump administration is threatening to dismantle the ICC brick by brick. In India, the education minister, Dharmendra Pradhan, resigned after a week of mass demonstrations led by the Cockroach Janata Party. Hundreds of thousands of young people took to the streets after an exam leak scandal led to more than a dozen students taking their own lives. The violent police response led to sit-ins and drew more people to participate in the demonstrations. This is Abhijit Dipka, the founder of the Cockroach Party.
7: It's a victory for the Constitution of India. It's a victory for the people of India. And it's a defeat for the dictator.
0: The White House Correspondents Association dinner was held Friday, 3 months after it was disrupted by a gunman. During an hour-long speech, President Trump attacked journalists, comedians, Democrats, as well as members of his own cabinet. He even joked about running for president again.
2: I want to save your ratings. I'm pleased to announce my intention to, and this is a somewhat of a scoop, my intention to run for a fourth term as president of the United States. I will be doing that. I will be having an official. In fact, I think I have. Yeah. I won three times. Now I'm going to do it again. Thank you. I'm going to do it.
0: Paramount Skydance announced it's halting its merger with Warner Brothers Discovery until July of next year after a lawsuit from Democratic states. Paramount's also facing a lawsuit from the Writers Guild of America, which argues the merger would lead to job losses for screenwriters and journalists. Paramount Skydance is run by David Ellison, whose father, Larry Ellison, the billionaire founder of Oracle and a prominent ally and financial backer of President Trump. Under the proposed deal, CNN and CBS News, streaming services HBO Max and Paramount Plus, as well as film and television studios, would all be combined under a single entity controlled by the Ellisons. The UK is also threatening to sue over the merger. To see our interview with the California Attorney General Ron Bonta, go to democracynow.org. In Houston, Texas, protests continued this weekend in response to the ICE killing of the 52-year-old Mexican father, Lorenzo Salgado Araujo. Dozens of groups and businesses led an economic blackout Friday, while hundreds of protesters marched to Houston City Hall Saturday demanding justice and for the ICE agents involved in the fatal shooting to be identified. Advocates have also called for the release of key witnesses from ICE custody, one of whom is Salgado's younger brother, Victor. This comes as the Harris County District Attorney's Office confirmed a white powder found in Salgado's van was not drugs, but an electrolyte salt mixture to stay hydrated while working in construction during Houston's scorching summer. The substance was the subject of an unsealed FBI search warrant. David Donati, senior staff attorney at the ACLU of Texas, said in a statement, quote, by taking the unusual steps of securing and then unsealing their search warrant, the government's demonstrated it's more interested in creating a false narrative than in seeking the truth. The Salgados deserve real answers about what happened to their father. And we reiterate our call for an independent and complete investigation, the ACLU said. The Congressional Hispanic Caucus Friday held an oversight hearing in Houston on Salgado's ICE killing, where two of his sons, Ronaldo and Lorenzo Jr., testified. To see our coverage of the case, go to democracynow.org. a group of Venezuelan men who were wrongfully removed from the United States and sent to the notorious Salvadoran Secot prison have filed a lawsuit against the two U.S. aviation firms that chartered the three flights to El Salvador last year. The suit accuses CSI Aviation and Global X of violating the men's civil rights as well as U.S. and international law for transporting them to El Salvador, where many describe facing torture. The lawsuit was filed earlier this month by several groups, including the Kennedy Human Rights Center, and was first reported by The Guardian. In March of last year, more than 230 Venezuelan men were rounded up and deported to El Salvador after the Trump administration invoked the Alien Enemies Act, accusing the men without evidence of being gang members. Federal health officials announced a new outbreak of cyclosporiasis, impacting 72 people. About 4,100 people have been infected with the cyclospora parasite. According to the CDC, at least 98 people have been hospitalized, as cases have been reported in at least 41 U.S. states. Critics have talked about the gutting of CDC by DOGE. And in Maine, Democrats have selected Troy Jackson to replace Graham Plattner as their U.S. Senate candidate at a convention on Saturday. Plattner dropped out of his race after an ex-girlfriend accused him of rape. Jackson is a former logger and former Maine state legislator who was the Maine state Senate president. He will face Republican Senator Susan Collins, a five-term incumbent, in November. This is Jackson accepting his party's nomination for Senate.
8: We need someone with courage. We need a fighter. And we need a senator who remembers exactly who sent them to Washington, which is you. And let's unite this party. Let's build the largest working-class movement Maine has ever seen. And let's win this fight. I humbly ask for your vote. Thank you, and God.
0: Troy Jackson was endorsed by the DSA, the Democratic Socialists of America, when he ran for governor. And those are some of the headlines. This is Democracy Now!, democracynow.org, The War and Peace Report. I'm Amy Goodman. In France and Spain, devastating wildfires have forced more than 350,000 people to evacuate their homes. It's among the largest peacetime evacuations in France since World War II. At least 4,600 emergency personnel have been deployed to the southwest of France, where the fires began Wednesday before spreading to Spain. Earlier this summer, Western Europe experienced its hottest June on record. Meanwhile, conditions are expected to worsen later this week as another heat wave could surge temperatures to 40 degrees Celsius. That's 104 degrees Fahrenheit or more. Speaking Sunday, Spain's Prime Minister Pedro Sanchez warned of complicated hours ahead as Spain battles to control the blazes.
9: I think the scale of the disaster we are experiencing, unfortunately, once again in our country, is very difficult to comprehend. Yesterday, we reported that 130,000 hectares had been affected and burned so far this year. Today, less than 24 hours later, that figure has already risen to more than 150,000 hectares.
0: For more, we're joined by two guests. Joining us from Spain, Professor Ángel Luis Lara, sociologist and associate professor of Ibero-American Cultural Studies at SUNY Old Westbury. He and his family have just evacuated from a municipality west of Madrid. He will join us from the province of Toledo in the Castile-La Mancha region. And joining us from Vancouver is John Valiant, award-winning journalist, author of several books, including most recently Fire Weather, On the Front Lines of a Burning World, a finalist for the Pulitzer Prize and the National Book Award. We welcome you both to Democracy Now! Let's begin with Professor Ángel Luis Lara. Can you describe the scene on the ground? I mean, in France, I think this is the biggest evacuation since World War II, the fires spreading to Spain, what it meant to be uprooted from your home, the devastation of communities as they burned to the ground. Professor Ángel Luis Lara.
10: Hello, Amy, and thank you for having me. My family and I were evacuated 3 days ago from Chapinería, which is a small town in the west area of the region of Madrid, 30 miles out from the city. And the fire was just getting way too close to our village, and the air quality was starting to get really dangerous for our health. So the local authorities decided to evacuate all the people there. However, we consider ourselves incredibly lucky, right? Because even though the flames made it right into our street and the house right across from ours was burned to the ground, our place took just some minor damage. So we're lucky. Just to give you an idea of how severe the situation is, you got to consider that around 30,000 of us have been directly evacuated across the region of Madrid, and 20,000 more have been placed under lockdown orders because of these out-of-control fires. If you include, you know, neighboring regions impacted by the same series of places, like Avila, the region of Avila, for example, the number of evacuations exceeds 60,000 people, with overall affected residents reaching over 95,000 people. And some of these people have lost absolutely everything, their homes, their animals. So many families are sleeping in sports centers or emergency tents right now. And for the folks who make a living off the land, you know, especially for them, losing their crops and livestock is just devastating. So I would say that as crazy as these past few days have been for my family, I consider ourselves very lucky because we are safe.
0: Professor, can you talk about the firefighter strike in Madrid? They had been warning for years about being under-resourced, had been going without a contract for years, and they are in, as are many of the autonomous regions, this one, Madrid, a conservative-controlled area where the head of the region talks about climate change as being propaganda.
10: Yeah, I'm afraid that it is just not enough to blame the weather for the situation regarding the wildfires we are dealing with in Spain and also, I would say, in southern Europe now. I think we have to dig deeper because we are dealing with a deeply political issue driven by what I consider a three main factors. The first, obviously, is the undeniable reality of climate change, right? The extreme temperatures and severe drought conditions have created a new category of sixth generation wildfires. And these are not normal fires. They are so intense that they create their own weather systems, right? And making them virtually impossible to extinguish until the weather ceases. But there is a second factor related to the this strike you told before, which is decades of neoliberal policies that have diminished public services in the region of Madrid, especially, and in all the regions all around Spain. Spain is a decentralized country made of 17 autonomous regions with significant self-governing powers. And 11 of those regions are run by conservative and far-right parties pushing aggressively to dismantle public services. So in fact, as you said before, right when these wildfires broke out, some of Madrid's wildland firefighters had been on strike for 40 days straight, protesting precarious working conditions and a severe lack of resources. So, as I said before, and this situation with the firefighters in the region of Madrid shows up, you know, this is not just about weather. This has to do with a political issue which is going on in regions like Madrid, right, based on these neoliberal policies that are diminishing dramatically public services.
0: I want to bring John Valiant into the conversation, award-winning journalist and author of several books, most recently fire weather on the front lines of a burning world. Here in New York, we experience the smoke from the Canadian fire, wildfires, and of course, all over the United States, they did. To say the least, this is an intensification in Spain and fire. Can you talk about what's causing this fire weather? What does it mean to be, as we're hearing a description, on the front lines of a burning world, and what can be done about it, John?
11: Yeah, thanks, Amy. When that subtitle was conceived, it sounded like hyperbole, the front lines of a burning world. But we're really seeing that right now. Oregon and Washington State are also burning ferociously right now, in addition to British Columbia and Ontario and Southern Europe and North Africa, massive fires everywhere. And we're seeing this accumulation of decades of intensifying heat, which promotes drought. And so these conditions have been slowly building and worsening for decades, basically vindicating, unfortunately, the warnings of climate scientists and firefighters who have been fearing these kind of collaborative events where, as we've heard, large fires are merging together, creating mega fires that are then create conditions that are impossible for humans to respond to meaningfully. So what we're seeing in Spain and France now are flames exceeding 100 meters. So these are 30-story tall flames. You can't respond to these in a meaningful way with water. French pilots are describing water bomber drops of thousands and thousands of gallons that are evaporating in the heat before they even touch the flames. So what we've created a kind of chimera of fire that is impossible to respond to in a meaningful way. And really now the weather and the wind are determining our collective fate in these situations.
0: One firefighter, speaking to Agence France-Presse, AFP, reported seeing a pyrocumulonimbus, a fire-generated thunderstorm. Now, this is common in Australia and Canada, but can you talk about the significance of this being seen in France? I mean, it seems like maybe you knew this word. I sure didn't. There are new words now.
11: And I had to learn it to write fire weather. Pyrocumulonimbus clouds are fire-generated thunderstorms. They can puncture the stratosphere. These fire systems that turn, they rotate the same way hurricanes do. They can be 45,000 feet tall. They generate their own lightning. They produce black hail. And these lightning strikes can strike 30 or 40 miles away from the center of the fire, starting new fires. So it becomes essentially a self-perpetuation machine of fire that is literally unstoppable. And in Redding, California in 2018, one of these systems generated an actual EF3 tornado, 165-mile-an-hour winds that tore houses from their foundations and lifted F-150 pickup trucks and threw them through the air, killing and burning and crushing their occupants. It's extraordinary kind of end times class energy that is being released by these systems now.
0: Can you respond to President Trump accusing Canada of poisoning the air in the United States, even threatening to impose new tariffs on Canada over the recent levels of hazardous air? Yet, you know, one of his mantras as he ran for president again and continues is burn, baby, burn is drill, baby, drill, I should say.
11: Yeah, and drill, baby, drill corresponds to burn, baby, burn. And the more fuel we burn as human beings, the more fuel wildfires will burn across our landscapes. Trump is a cynical, self-serving guy with no concept of how natural systems work or even how smoke behaves. And right now, the bulk of the smoke sweeping across the northern American states right now is coming from Washington and Oregon. Smoke and pollution and climate change know no boundaries. If anyone is really at fault here, it would be the major emitters of CO2 and methane, and that would be in North America, the United States. So I think if we want to reduce our temperature, if we want to reduce our fire risk, the first thing we have to do is reduce our emissions. And that is something that the U.S. has steadfastly refused to do, its current administration in any case. And unfortunately, Canada is following suit, actively expanding its fossil fuel operations, proposing new pipelines to the West Coast and into the United States. So thereby digging us deeper and deeper into this CO2 debt and methane debt that is causing these fires.
0: Finally, Professor Angel Luis Lara, you yourself again have been evacuated. Can you talk about the Prime Minister, Pedro Sanchez, renewing calls for a climate pact for all the political parties of Spain?
10: I mean, the current government, the central government of Spain, has been, you know, calling the rest of the political parties for a national agreement regarding, you know, the climate change and the situation we are dealing with related to climate. But there is this permanent refusal of the conservative and the far right parties to participate in a general and common agreement. So Spain now is dealing with real, I would say, deep, you know, tension between the conservative and the far right parties and the government, and the situation is very complicated.
0: I want to thank you both for being with us. Of course, we'll continue to cover the fire weather. Angel Luis Lara, sociologist and associate professor of Ibero-American Cultural Studies at SUNY Old Westbury, just evacuated from his home near Madrid. And John Valiant, award-winning journalist and author, his latest book, Fire Weather, on the Front Lines of a Burning World. Coming up, Massachusetts Democratic Congressmember Jim McGovern of Massachusetts on Iran to Cuba. Stay with us.

0: Memories of the Alhambra by Harry Ferry. This is Democracy Now!, democracynow.org, the War and Peace Report. I'm Amy Goodman. The U.S. has paused bombing Iran for a third straight night after senior Trump officials reportedly warned the president about dwindling munition stockpiles. In response, Iran said it would pause retaliatory strikes against U.S. bases across the Middle East. Last week, the entire Democratic House caucus and four Republicans voted to pass a resolution calling on Trump to withdraw U.S. forces from hostilities against Iran. We're joined now by one of those Democrats, Congressman Jim McGovern of Massachusetts. He's been a vocal critic of Trump's foreign policy, from the war in Iran to the administration's targeting of Cuba. He served in Congress since 1997, is the ranking member of the House Rules Committee. You have described, Congressmember, and welcome to Democracy Now!, Iran as Iraq 2.0. Right. Explain.
1: Well, it's just like Iraq. We're getting involved in a quagmire here, an endless war, a war based on arrogance and bad intelligence. And the bottom line is this war in Iran is not only risky, it's illegal, and it's costly. Tens of billions of dollars going into this war in which there is no way for us to succeed or accomplish any of the goals that Donald Trump said he wanted to accomplish. But I'm really particularly frustrated because the House of Representatives and Congress in general has ceded its power and its authority to the executive branch. We should be voting on whether to authorize a war in Iran. I don't think a majority in the House or Senate would vote to do that, but we should be voting on these things. We shouldn't just give that power to the president and the Speaker of the House. Is to blame here. Look, we just reported that Trump has kind of put a pause on bombing. Let's hope that remains. But with him, you never know. I mean, in a week or two, I mean, he could launch an intensified attack. And if that is the case, the Speaker of the House ought to call Congress back into a special session, because we're in recess now, and we ought to debate it. There ought to be oversight, and we ought to vote on it. The Speaker should stand up to the president and stand for the powers of the legislative branch and stop being a coward.
0: Mm. So what would it mean if a war powers resolution was passed by the House and the Senate? What exactly would that force President Trump to do?
1: Well, if we were in sync, it would ultimately end funding for the war. I mean, that is how you end wars. We have to stop the funding because this president will do whatever the hell he wants to do, and he doesn't care about the law. So, right now these votes are largely symbolic, but I think it shows, where the majority of Congress stands on this stuff. Congress stands with the American people. Only 28% of the American people think this war is worth it. Everybody else is against it. I mean, and people are horrified by the fact that the United States of America, we're dropping bombs on elementary schools in Iran when they'd rather have that money spent on building elementary schools here in the United States. I mean, we're committing human rights crimes in the conduct of this war as well.
0: So talk about last week, we saw Hegseth go before the Senate and talk about why the Pentagon needs tens of billions of dollars more in dealing with Iran. And how could the Democrats desert the soldiers? Very interesting, yeah. By the way, about the count on soldiers dead because of outcry. I mean, the last four soldiers, they were taken off the list of the dead because they died after President Trump declared ceasefire. They've been added back, as well as apparently something like 140 soldiers who've been hurt, have adding to something like well over 600 injured and 18 killed. That's U.S. Iran, we don't know the numbers.
1: Yeah, the lack of candor is concerning in and of itself. But the fact that the Secretary of Defense goes before the Senate and says, give me tens of billions of dollars more for this war, when they still have tens of billions of dollars in unspent money, tells you that they're thinking of a war that's going to go on for quite some time. Look, I mean, our defense bill budget now is going to be like $1.6 trillion when all is put together. I mean, that's like unbelievable. I mean, I think Dr. Strangelove would be impressed with that number. I'm not a big critic of this administration, But even by their standards, listening to the Secretary of Defense speak before the Senate, I mean, he sounded like a lunatic. It sounded like there needed to be an intervention. He didn't answer the questions. And, you know, the questions that most people had is, you know, what is the strategy? What is the clearly defined mission? What is the goal? How do we get out of this? You know, when does this end? He had no idea. And he tried to make it a referendum on whether you support the troops or not. Supporting the troops means not putting them in harm's way to begin with. I mean, it's irresponsible for us to be deploying troops in a situation like this when the president and the secretary of defense don't have a plan at all.
0: So the question is, where do U.S. taxpayers, where their money goes? You are co-chair of the Hunger Caucus in the House of Representatives. If you can talk about the level of hunger in the United States with the Trump administration cutting food assistance, driving up child hunger.
1: Well, hunger is getting worse in this country. Over 50 million Americans are hungry or food insecure in the United States of America, the richest country in the history of the world. It's unconscionable, and as a member of Congress, I'm ashamed of that fact. Trump and the Republicans passed this big, ugly bill a year ago that went on to put new restrictions in place for SNAP recipients, more work requirements, and is a $200 billion cut to the program that's going to hit at the end of next year. Already, because of the paperwork and the work requirements, millions and millions of more people are without the benefit. Millions of children in this country have lost their food benefit. And it just seems to me that there's something fundamentally wrong when we have money for bombs, we don't have money to make sure people in this country get fed. And every dollar we invest in food and nutrition actually, saves us money in a whole bunch of other areas. Kids learn better if they're not hungry when they go to school. People are less likely to get chronic diseases if they have access to good nutrition and food. But to cut this benefit, by the way, the worst of it's going to hit next year. That in this country that we're tolerating that level of hunger is astounding to me.
0: I also want to ask you about the divide in the Democratic Party. Former Congress member Rahm Emanuel, who served as President Obama's chief of staff, was mayor of Chicago, published an op-ed in the Wall Street Journal last week, headlined, "The Bernie Bros Could Spoil Democrats' Midterms." He criticizes the role of DSA, Democratic Socialists of America. He wrote, "The DSA and others are saddling the Democratic Party with nominees whose wildly unpopular positions will protect Republicans from having to pay the price of Donald Trump's corruption and economic incompetence." Bernie Sanders responded on Face the Nation.
2: You have an establishment like Rahm Emanuel, who are dependent on billionaire campaign contributors and want to maintain the status quo. Then you have a progressive movement, which, by the way, what is getting these guys nervous is we are winning all over this country. It's not only Mamdani in New York City, it is in New Jersey, it's in Ohio, it's in Colorado. People are sick and tired of the Rahm Emanuels and the Democratic establishment and the Republican establishment. The

0: not standing up for bold solutions. People don't want to manage hunger, they want to end it. You know, people don't want to, you know, get another tax credit on health care. They want us to make sure they can afford their health care and that it is available for everybody. People don't want us to manage wars around the world. They want us to bring them to an end. So, I mean, I think we do our party great harm when we start to have this kind of infighting. I mean, I trust the people. And for me, I tell people all the time that whoever wins the Democratic nomination, you know, in a particular race in my state, I'm going to support them.
1: So you have been in Congress for almost 30 years. You have championed democracy in Latin America. You were staffer for Congressman Moakley, investigating the six Jesuit priests
0: who were murdered in El Salvador in 1989.
1: We found
0: that they were murdered by the Salvadoran armed forces who were trained and armed by the United States government.
1: So you've been a major critic of U.S. policy in Latin America. I want to get your response to, well, you shared your response on the floor of the House last week about a new Red Scare. Right. The State Department accusing the Cuban government of waging a sustained campaign of subversion against the United States, claiming Cuba is backing a number of groups, including National Lawyers Guild, Code Pink, Pastors for Peace, National Network on Cuba, and they've subpoenaed a number of organizations, including the People's Forum down the road from here, Breakthrough News, and others. And I'm wondering your response to what is going on here.
0: I mean, I feel like the ghost of Joe McCarthy is appearing in Washington, D.C. right now. I mean, what this administration is doing by targeting its critics and members of the free press is what you would see in an authoritarian country. I mean, it is a drift toward fascism, if you will. And quite frankly, our policy toward Cuba is a disaster. It's an embarrassment. We should lift the embargo. We should have normal relations with the Cuban people. We should let the Cuban people decide their future. It shouldn't be decided by Marco Rubio or people in Washington. And right now, our intensified sanctions and embargo is resulting in starvation on the Cuban island, people not being able to get health care, people without electricity. I mean, it is a human rights crime, and it needs to stop. So I reject what the administration is doing, and I think our policy toward Cuba is a disaster.
1: I also want to ask you about the case of Beto Corral, a Colombian asylum seeker who was living in Arizona, detained at his home by U.S. immigration agents in June after he filed criminal charges against the Colombian far-right presidential candidate, Abelardo de la Espriella, who became president. He was deported to Colombia on July 16th. Shortly after he was detained, you wrote online, "I'm very troubled by allegations of coordination between American officials and Colombian political actors in this arrest. That would amount to our government aiding and abetting transnational repression." Explain.
0: I mean, there are foreign governments that target citizens from their country who come to the United States who are critics of their government. China does it, Iran did it, Pakistan, India does it, and so do a lot of countries in Central America. And the fact that we are sending this guy back to Colombia, Beto back to Colombia, where there's a new president, a right-wing president, who may end up jailing him, or, you know, God knows what else, is again us being part of transnational repression. We are guilty of the things that we're criticizing other countries of doing. Look, I co-chair the Human Rights Commission in Congress. I think if the United States stands for anything, we need to stand out loud and four square for human rights. That means not sending people back to dangerous situations, whether it's in Colombia or Haiti or China or anywhere else.
1: Finally, the Israeli Prime Minister Benjamin Netanyahu is coming to Washington. He hasn't met with Trump personally in Washington, D.C. since the U.S. and Israel started bombing Iran at the end of February, that first day, the U.S. bombing that girls' school, the primary school in Manab. Here in New York, where you are visiting, the mayor investigated whether he could arrest Netanyahu because of the arrest warrant of the International Criminal Court. He concluded he couldn't, but but raise that issue. And you have the majority of the vote.

0: voting Democratic caucus for the first time, voting to end military aid except the Iron Dome to Israel, over $3 billion. Can you talk about what President Trump, who has been an ally of Netanyahu, what you want to see happen?
1: Well, what I want to see happen, what will happen, are probably two different things. But President Trump, if he were truly representing the ideals of this country, would tell Benjamin Netanyahu to stop the war crimes. He is guilty of war crimes. I met with the Augusta Victoria Hospital staff online a week ago, and young children in Gaza who have cancer are not able to get the treatment they need, less than an hour away because Netanyahu's government is blocking that. But there's no question in my mind that Netanyahu is guilty of war crimes. He should be held accountable, and we should not be sending one more penny to him to be able to conduct those crimes. I mean, it is that simple. If we care about human rights, we have to be consistent.
0: Jim McGovern, Democratic Congress member from Massachusetts for almost 30 years. Coming up, as Israeli settlers torch two mosques amidst a deadly surge in violence on the West Bank, and there are over 70 arrests on the West Bank alone this weekend, we'll speak to the Palestinian journalist Maryam Barghouti. She recently testified before the UN Security Council. Back in 20 seconds.

0: جمع الطمع درنا نفع الطمع فرقنا جمع
1: Tama, Greed, by the Palestinian oud player and musician Huda Asfourd, performing in our Democracy Now! Studio. This is Democracy Now!, democracynow.org. I'm Amy Goodman. We end today's show in the occupied West Bank, where Israeli settlers torched two mosques over the weekend in the latest wave of violent attacks on several Palestinian towns and villages.
2: This is a religious crime. It is a moral crime at all. They are thieves, and you can call them with all the bad descriptions because there is no human on the planet that torches a religious place.
1: This comes as Israeli military forces Saturday detained over 70 Palestinians in raids across the occupied West Bank. The arrests and attack on the mosque followed the killing of at least four Palestinians in the town of Tal Friday when Israeli settlers and soldiers opened fire on residents attempting to protect their homes. Two Israeli soldiers were also killed. Francesca Albanese, the UN Special Rapporteur on the occupied Palestinian territories, has condemned the intensifying Israeli settler attacks as, quote, pogroms against defenseless civilians, unquote. We're joined now by Mariam Barghouti, Palestinian writer and journalist based in Ramallah, joining us today, though, from Amman, Jordan. She recently addressed the United Nations Security Council on the crisis in the West Bank. Thanks so much for joining us again, Mariam. If you can start off by describing what happened this weekend in the West Bank.
3: Thank you, Amy. So what we saw over the weekend was an intensified campaign against Palestinians by the Israeli army and Israeli settlers, which should not be seen as separate at this point. The excuse and the justification that the Israeli military and officials such as Benjamin Netanyahu are using was the killing of two Israeli settlers that were in the West Bank raiding a Palestinian village or town. Now, if you peruse through Hebrew media, you'll think that they were Israelis that were simply hiking and were killed by Palestinians, when in fact they were settlers raiding the town of Tel, southeast of Nablus, north of the West Bank. And a Palestinian man was able to disarm one of the settlers and confront them. Now, the Israeli army responded by killing at least four Palestinians and then expanded in what is a familiar pattern of collective punishment, targeting the entirety of the West Bank, targeting former detainees in specific, torturing them, ensuring checkpoints are closed, meaning Palestinians don't have access to life-saving resources such as hospitals, and they're targeting just daily infrastructure. So we're seeing what is happening is Palestinians are being imprisoned, essentially, in their own towns and villages, and then attacked by Israeli forces and armed Israeli settlers.
1: 86, at least, according to Al Jazeera, Palestinians have been killed in the occupied West Bank since the beginning of the year, including 20 fatally shot by Israeli settlers. The United Nations notes hundreds more have been wounded. We have about a four-second delay with you responding, Mariam. But talk about your message to the UN Security Council.
3: Yes, so what we're seeing is that there is an escalation of killing Palestinians. This comes also in light of the impunity that Israel has received in Gaza. Now, in Gaza, you have the Israeli army, but Israeli settlers serve as an addendum to Israeli military practices. So we're not just seeing 86 Palestinians killed since the start of the year. We've seen more than 1,000 killed in the last 2 years alone, and this comes with an expansionist project. So the issue right here is territory, and it is being enforced and taken over forcibly through these violent attacks that create a hostile environment for Palestinians where simply their presence becomes unsustainable, because it means recalibrating just daily routine to calculate for Israeli violence.
1: Israeli Prime Minister Benjamin Netanyahu ordered a major security operation in the West Bank following Friday's attacks, reinforcing military units, canceling leave for troops. He is also coming to meet with President Trump tomorrow in Washington, D.C. Can you talk about, as you peruse the media from the Arabic language media, Hebrew language media, U.S. media, what people get most wrong about what's happening in the West Bank right now? And talk about how it compares to Gaza.
3: I think what is happening right now in the West Bank cannot be divorced to what is happening in Gaza, as well as places like Jerusalem. Now, what we are seeing is another form of genocide and ethnic cleansing. In Gaza, it is the complete obliteration of cities and towns and annihilation of families off the registry. And in the West Bank, it is taking different methods and forms, and that is through the use of the Israeli settler, military, and judicial system. Now, together, what they serve is what Israel wants to do is the Greater Israel Project. Now, it brings us back to the fact that this is a colonial regime that is engaging in crimes against humanity. How those crimes look may differ, but in the end, they serve the same purpose, and that is ethnically cleansing Palestinians in order to build this Greater Israel in the region.
1: In your address to the UN Security Council, Mariam Barghouti, you talked about the dangers journalists like yourself face. If you can talk about the attacks on media workers, of course, we know that over 250 journalists, media workers have been killed by Israel in the last year since October 2023 in Gaza. And you also spoke about the targeted attacks on military personnel. We'll end with this question.
3: Yes, so the Israeli regime is targeting journalists, killing them in Gaza on the one end, likewise in Lebanon. And in the West Bank, what we're seeing is targeting them through mass detention as well as terrorizing campaigns. That is targeting their family members, invading their homes, violating their sources, as well as gathering information that should not be accessible to them. So they are targeting not just the personnel, but they are targeting the information. And this is one of the most dangerous aspects, because if we are unable to document, then the entire issue of testimony falls into debate. And this is where we are today, where someone welcomed to the United States that was presented for the crimes that were instigated by him and the entirety of the Israeli regime.
1: On Saturday, a group of Israel NGOs, including B'Tselem and Breaking the Silence, issued a joint statement saying, "We call on the international community to act now. Immediate pressure on Israel is required to stop further attacks, prevent pogroms and further killings, and ensure the protection of Palestinians in accordance with Israel's obligations under international law." We have 20 seconds, Mariam, if you can elaborate on this.
3: I think this time is not just for action, but to ensure genuine obstruction of Israeli capacity to continue in its crimes. It is not normal nor okay that a country that has is treated as a normal state. It is not normal to continue sustaining it with military aid. At a bare minimum, just obstruct its capacity to target human lives.
1: Mariam Barghouti, want to thank you for being with us, Palestinian writer and journalist based in the West Bank, speaking to us from Amman, Jordan. She recently addressed the UN Security Council on the crisis in the West Bank. That does it for our show. Happy birthday to Sarah Nasser. I'll be in Martha's Vineyard Friday night, July 31st, to speak after a screening of Steal the Story, Please, in Vineyard Haven. Then on to Madison, Wisconsin, and Chicago, and to my hometown of Bayshore on September 17th. I'm Amy Goodman.
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Hey there, this is John Doe. 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
1: the Jewel of New Orleans.

0: bursting into my study like this. You blithering ape! I say, just what is your name? Oh, Bigglesworth?
1: Yes, my lord.
0: This ape doesn't know his name. Fancy that, eh, what?
1: It is quite extraordinary, my lord.
0: What are we going to do with this? Get out of my humidor, you!
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0: Egad, Billsworth, he's shedding hair all over my rug.
1: Yes, my lord.

0: Hello, this is Alejandro Escovedo from Austin, Texas. When I'm in the beautiful city of New Orleans, I listen to WTUL New Orleans 91.5 FM.
1: I'm Eric. I play bass for Jane's Addiction. 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What's up?

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Featuring Monday, March 3rd, Friends of Dean Martinez with the New Orleans Klezmer's All-Stars at Tipitina's. Tuesday, March 4th, Blonde Redhead with special guests at the Howling Wolf. 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Then, Saturday, March 8th, WTUL Frenchman Street Festival featuring Magus, the Hong Kong, Strawberry Presents, Silver Scooter, Home, Burn Version, Nut, Evil Nurse Sheila, Vicious Cycle, Superfly, Indignation, Me and the Blue Dog, and Hotchkiss, all for one low price. 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WTUL Marathon 1997.

Hey, you. Do you got two arms? About two legs. Do you have a stutter? You don't even stutter? What are you complaining about? Listen to 91.5 WTUL. Might cheer you up.

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0: down, she was frozen stiff. 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Cause I was out playing pinball every night.
1: That's right!

0: every night.
1: Oh, sir, just what do you mean bursting into my study like this? You blithering ape! I say, just what is your name? Oh, Bigglesworth?
2: Yes, my lord.
1: This ape doesn't know his name. Fancy that, eh, what?
2: It is quite extraordinary, my lord.
1: What are we going to do with this? Get out of my humidor, you!
3: WTUL has a similar problem that you can cash in on.

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1: Egad, Billsworth, he's shedding hair all over my rug.
2: Yes, Milord.
3: You need help? You have no idea where you are. You're completely ecstatic, but you don't know why? 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

This is Eamon Kelly, president of Tulane University. When I'm not working in Gibson Hall on university problems, I enjoy my leisure time listening to WTUL.

Era muito como muito. Known right now, you just stand in that corner and don't open your mouth. Shut up. Shut up. Woman, shut your big mouth, and I mean don't say a word. We're gonna fight right now for some junk I heard. Get on that corner, pull off your coat before I take my knife and I'm gonna slit your doggone throat.

0: Hey, how you doing? My name is Dear Silas, and if you're listening to this, it means that we have successfully unlocked a mixtape. And I just want to say thank you for tirelessly retweeting that pin tweet until we hit 5,000. Honestly, I was just in my feelings the day I made that announcement, and I had no idea if we'd ever get there, but we did. And I thank you. You didn't have to do it, but you did. I truly hope you enjoyed everything you heard, and if this tape goes crazy the way I know it can, I'll drop again real, real soon. Make sure you join the village to keep up with me by texting the leaf emoji to 601-552-6316 so you don't miss the next one. You feel me? And with all that being said, I know why you're here. But before we go there, just remember, love yourself and hug yourself, because you are enough. And don't you dare stress today. Let's go.
1: 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This is the old Fat Daddy Fun Frolicking here in Groove, Orleans, with all kinds of boss degrees outside, telling you about the spot on your dial where you really hear more music and less of this kind of noise that I make. It's WTUL at 550 on your dial in Groove, Orleans, right? Yes.

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Hey, how's it going, huh? I'm Mel Noonard, and every time I hit the jiving scene in La Nouvelle Orleans, I tune in to WTUL 91.5 FM. If I

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Progressive sounds, classical jazz between 4 and 7. Have I found radio heaven? 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

Good afternoon, everyone. You are listening to WTUL New Orleans, 91.5 FM. My name is A Rose to a Rose, and this is Upward Spiral. Ah, what a day. Running a little late today, but still in here because this puts me on that upward trajectory. I'm gonna let you all know what is going on this evening. At 6 p.m. at Cafe Du Monde, it's the Artist Way drop-in meeting. 7 p.m. at Nola Brewing and Pizza Co., the Bluegrass Pickin' Party. 7:30, Snug Harbor Jazz Bistro, Charmaine Neville Band. 8 p.m. at True South, there's a Danny Alexander Blues Jam. 8 p.m. at Holy Diver, Puppy Mill, Swiss, and Moral Disorder. 8:30 at Saturn Bar, Piano Night with BC Coogan. 8:30 at New York Pizza, we have Ted Patterson. And 10 p.m. at Santos Bar, Karaoke with Sunshine E. Day. Going to be doing the usual random blind picks of CDs off the electronic music wall today. If you have any requests, questions, comments, or concerns, or even compliments, give me a call. The number is 504-865-5885. Right now, we're hearing Robert Miles Improvisations Part 1 from Organic. Hope you enjoy.

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The horizon leans forward, offering you space to place new steps of change.

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We have been listening to some compilations from years past. That last one was Blady, The Nelson Effect from Transport 4, Moby, Shining, unreleased from an unreleased compilation, Ian Pooley, The Bay of Plenty from Since Then 2017, and My Name is Rose to a Rose. We're on an upward spiral. Here's a little PSA for you. 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A couple weeks ago, I had no voice at all. We're still recovering from that little instance, if you can't tell. Maybe you've never heard me speak before, so it doesn't matter. It just doesn't matter. Shout out to Wet Embers Society, who was willing to read and speak for me today. Another commitment came up for them. So if they're listening, shout out. Wish you were here. WTUL is supported by March 1 Music and the Smoothie King Center. March 1 Music and the Smoothie King Center welcomes Billy Strings to the Smoothie King Center on Saturday, the 5th of December in 2026 at 8 p.m. We have just a little less than half an hour left here to discover some more tunes. Right now, we are listening to a compilation called Animus Amor, Don't Run Unless God Says. This is part of the Electro Shaman series. This is pretty cool. Oh, wow. The Electro Shaman is Richard West, aka Mr. C, and Jeremy Jones. Man, Mr. C, we partied down with him Mardi Gras 2018. Wow. I had no idea. This is so cool. I wish I could show you all what these CD cases look like. They're so gorgeous. Shout out to Techno Club for bringing in people like Mr. C. Jeremy Jones also played out here back in 2017, the early days of Deep House. I'm gonna let us listen. But if you'd like to give me a call, the number is 504-865-5885. Again, I'm receiving questions, criticisms, compliments, comments, and maybe some concerns. I don't know. Full moon is in less than 2 days, and I'm sure we're all feeling some type of weird way. Hope everything lands a little softer

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We're closing out here with another Animus Amour that Mr. C and Jeremy Jones side project compilation. It comes with a whole booklet. I've been really like enjoying and diving deep into it. Ooh, they have a 303 on this track. That's really nice. If you would like to stay in touch with me, you can find me on the social medias at @arose2arose or at my website, www.upwardspiral.club. This has been a nice uplifting treat. I feel very both grounded and expansive, and I hope you do too. Hope you all have a great week and much love.

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It's Monday, July 27th, 2:01 p.m. Let y'all know what's going on around town. 6 o'clock at Café du Monde in City Park is the Artist Way drop-in meetings. 7 o'clock at Nola Bruin and Pizza Co. is the Bluegrass Pickin' Party. 7:30 at Snow Harbor Jazz Bistro, Charmaine Neville Band. 8 o'clock at True South, Danny Alexander Blues Jam. 8 o'clock at Holy Diver, Puppy Mill Swiss and Moral Disorder. 8:30 at Saturn Bar Piano Night with BC Coogan. 8:30 at New York Pizza, Ted Patterson. And 10 o'clock at Santos Bar, karaoke with Sunshine E-Day. That is what I know of going on around town. If y'all got anything else that I don't know, number over here at station 504-865-5885. Always psyched to hear from y'all. My name is DJ and the Bear. Name of the show is Interior Design, here with y'all every Monday from 2 to 4 p.m. Thank you, Rose to a Rose, for another wonderful edition, Upward Spiral. I got a lot of stuff pulled today, so I was working on a different mix earlier this week for something else and realized it was kind of serving as a good compilation of some of my favorite stuff that I've discovered so far this year, since we're a little more than halfway over at the year point. Decided to sneak some of that in, highlight some of those. But a bunch of new stuff here, too, and a bunch of new stuff at the station as well. So we're going to start with one from Peter Van Hosen off his record Opening Patterns from last year. We're going to hear Opening Pattern 1. Peter's out of Belgium. And then follow that up with one from Chomps. I got this off of Bandcamp like a week ago, and when I was going to get more information on it this morning, I found that it had been deleted. So I don't know exactly what the deal is, but it is a brand new one from them called Summit, and we'll go from there. Again, number over here at the station, 504-865-5885, if y'all got anything you would like to say. For now, Peter Van Hosen with Opening Pattern 1 here on WTUL New Orleans, 91.5 FM.

WTUL New Orleans, 91.5 FM. What you just heard was Cat's Eye out of France. Doing Noma off of Organic Point of View, Chapter 1, from 2005 on Cristal Musique. Cuckoo before that with Melathonionion from If You're Having Sleep Problems from 2020 on Surf Records out of Warsaw. Zoo before that with No Mud, No Lotus off Embodying Formlessness from 2019 on White Lab Rex out of England. Maurizio Di Bernardino before that with Organelle Session Number 1 off the Organelle Sessions from 2021 on Inner Particles, that is out of Italy. Bios Contrast before that with Silence off of Hira Yagar, a bunch of consonants, 2022, self-released out of India. Night Swimmer before that with Silver Flying off Zia Yi from 2022 on Shy People out of China. Local artist Chris Rem before that with Preface off of I Remember Always Hating Nostalgia from 2020. I'd pulled that, came up with a bunch of other stuff I was listening to. Totally in the zone, forgot that Chris was a local guy. Guy, girl, not sure, honestly, Chris. Haven't looked into anything. Chomps before that was Summit off of Basking from 2026. And then Peter Van Hosen before that was Opening Pattern 1 off Opening Patterns from 2025 on Time to Express out of Belgium. Read y'all a couple of quick announcements. We'll get right back in to the music here. FEMA, the Federal Emergency Management Agency, now has an app for hurricane season readiness. You can get alerts from the National Weather Service, plus safety reminders, emergency checklists, and information about shelters. More information about the app is available at fema.gov/mobile/app. And every Saturday morning, the Kid Show with DJ Liz E brings you family-friendly programming to start your day off right. 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It's a pajama dance party right in your living room, and it's only here on WTUL, Saturdays from 8 to 10 a.m. My name's DJ and the Bear. Name of the show is Interior Design. Here with you every Monday from 2 to 4 p.m. Underneath me right now, Careful Handling with Moscato. Of the public entities, Value Exchange Public Entities, number 14 comp from 2018 out of Colorado. It's a comp I just keep coming back to again and again over the years. Something like 78 songs on it, I think. Always finding new stuff on it. But, yeah. So, up next, got one from Gonzo off of their 2019 Discrepant release. Rudio, one from local artist Dime Machines. After that, we'll keep it going. Number over here at the station, 504-865-5885, if y'all got anything you would like to say. But for now, Gonzo, you're on WTUL New Orleans, 91.5 FM.

WTUL New Orleans, 91.5 FM. Finishing up underneath me right now, Nalis and Ephra with Continuum 3 off her 2024 Warp Records release, Endlessness, a record that just keeps on giving. Snorri Haugrimsson before that. Brand new here at the station, record from last year. I really, really love this record. Really psyched to see it in here at the station. We heard Nowhere Again, Kinder. The name of the record itself is The Importance of Birds. Before that, Ozone Player with They Are Finally Starting to Come Off, Frozen Paint on Boiling Canvas from 2005 on Visual Power. Send that one out to my folks. Laura Cannell before that with Dark Dune Fields off The Visible Light of Other Worlds. Black Dice before that with Cone Toaster off their single from 2003 on DFA. Local artist Dying Machines before that with This and Other Times off Nick Sprecken from 2012 on Mush. And started it off with Gonzo doing a Fuga dos Grios off Ruidos from 2019 on Discrepant. It is 3:01 p.m. here on Monday afternoon, July 27th. I'm going to read you all that event calendar again, let you all know what's going on around town. 6 o'clock at Cafe Dumont City Park, got the Artist Way drop-in meetings. 7 o'clock at Nola Brewing and Pizza Co. It's the Bluegrass Pickin' Party. 7:30 at Snug Harbor Jazz Bistro, Charmaine Neville Band. 8 o'clock at True South is Danny Alexander Blues Jam. 8 o'clock at Holy Diver Puppy Mill with Swiss and Moral Disorder. 8:30 at Saturn Bar Piano Night with BC Coogan. 8:30 at New York Pizza, Ted Patterson. And 10 o'clock at Santos Bar Karaoke with Sunshine E-Day. As always, if you want to know what's going on around town, what I've been playing, when your favorite DJs will be on, music reviews, news, all that other good stuff, you can always check out our website, WTULNewOrleans.com. Again, my name's DJ and the Bear. Name of the show is Interior Design. Here with you every Monday from 2 to 4 p.m. Underneath me right now, Ozbolt out of the UK from their 2025 White Lab Rex release, Chasing Drakens. Got one up next from Enito Kwa out of Japan from 1999, their Floating Works 96 to 99 record. We're going to hear Mellow Halo, August 1997. Again, number over at station 504-865-5885. Y'all got anything you want to say? No, back to the music. You're on WTUL New Orleans, 91.5 FM.

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sinner. 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

WTUL New Orleans, 91.5 FM. What you just heard was Boards of Canada off their new one, Inferno. That was Age of Capricorn. Kek Yu Han before that with Kick SS2, maybe? off their record from earlier this year on Naked. Steve Bates before that with Glimpse and End off All the Things That Happened from 2022 on Constellation. Minden Pochiello with Who Else Is Out There off The Warping of Space and Time from 2024 on Unauthorized Records. Hanu before that out of the UK with Universe Summintumu off Harhelua from 2009 on Kesh. Local artist Jacob Stanley before that with Dave Sage and the Greenhouse off Drala Mountain Center from earlier this year. And started it off with Initoqua doing Mellow Halo, August 1997, off Floating Works, 1996 to 1999. That is out of Japan, released in 1999 on Sonic Plate. Read y'all a couple of quick announcements here. Get right back into our last little block of music together. 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My name's DJ and the Bear. Name of the show's Interior Design. 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Got a few left here. One from Movement out of San Diego. One from Jay Witsy out of the UK. Sci-Fi Soul, Neon Genesis. We'll see what else we can get to. Again, number over here at the station, 504-865-5885. If you got anything you want to say before I get out of here. But for now, Movement with Yef here on WTUL New Orleans, 91.5 FM.

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It's time for Storm Surge of Reverb, Surf and Instrumental Rock and Roll. But first, here's your calendar for today. Cafe Du Monde at 6 o'clock has Artist's Way drop-in meetings. Nola Brewing at 7 has their Bluegrass Pickin' Party. And then Snug Harbor Yaz Bistro at 7:30 has the Chairman Neville Band. True South at 8 o'clock has Danny Alexander Blues Yum. Holy Diver at 8 o'clock has Puppy Mill. Whoa, what a band name. Swiss Moral Disorder. Like, that's like the most offensive band name I've heard in a while. Whatever. Saturn Bar at 8:30 has Piano Night with BC Coogan. And New York Pizza at 8:30 has Ted Patterson. And Santos at 10 o'clock has Karaoke with Sunshine. E-day! So, you know, the heart rate for aerobic exercise, where you can really start strengthening and building muscle, is typically above 120. By the way, I'd never listen to anything I say on the show. But anyway, I've got 2 hours of absolutely thrilling music that, if you really open to yourself, might be able to catch you up there. And I mean, what other music has the intensity, both musically and emotionally? It's a rhetorical question. I mean, that explains a lot, really. I mean, why do you think that surf musicians frequently wear these loose-fitting, wide Hawaiian shirts? It's obviously to hide their ripped physique. It's modesty, y'all. They want you to focus on the music, not their 8-pack and their ample, supple pectoral muscles. It all makes sense now, so let's turn it up. Let's listen to surf music. We'll get jacked. And this time, I want to do some audience participation. When I say go, I want you to immediately say go. No gap. And since this is radio, I won't be able to hear with you, so I'll do both parts. So let's go, go, go, go, go.

Okay, that was Los Straitjackets with Spin Out off of their most recent record, came out last year, Somos Los Straitjackets. And Slacktone had Glide off of Into the Blue Sparkle. And Shorty Swinging Coconuts had a theme from Joe 90 from their Mai Tai and Hi-Fi Part 2 EP that came out this past year on High Tide Recordings. And then we had the Bomboras with P.O.P. Peer off of Songs from Beyond from their excellent record that came out in 2023. I think today's show should be a lot of fun, y'all. There's been a whole bunch of great new releases, and you know, some of that is just because this year's stacked and there's just amazing new releases coming out constantly, but also because it's in advance of the Surf Guitar 101 Festival, which is going to be this weekend. I'm going to be heading out there. You will not hear me on Monday for that reason, or at least not in a present form, perhaps in a pre-recorded form. Don't know exactly what I'm doing yet, but anyway, I'm heading over there, and a lot of the songs that I'm going to be playing in today's show are bands that are playing at that festival, including all the ones that I just played. In fact, that Slacktone record, well, actually, that leads me to my second point. Yeah, a lot of bands put things out in advance of Surf Guitar 101, and I believe there might be a new Slacktone coming out around that time. But there's some new stuff that you're going to be hearing on this show, too. The bands are going to be performing then. And not everything that I'm going to play today is part of that festival. It's just all over the place. You know how it is. Anyway, if you want to call in, the number's 504-865-5885. And let's go ahead and play some vintage stuff. I'm going to start with the... got a whole bunch of 45s, and I figured I'd start with the one that makes the least sense anywhere. This is the Clumsy Dragon by the Five Sounds.

Oh, I forgot to put on my sound bed, so we'll keep on listening to that record by Al Casey, Surfin' Hootenanny. The track that I just played was his version of The Hearse. And then before that, we had Gene Gray and the Stingrays with Surf Bunny from the Cowabunga Surf Box. The Velvetones had Jericho off of the compilation More Long Lost Honkers and Twangers. Then we had the Frankie Echo Quintet with Peter Gunn, only one N in this version, 45 on Amiga Records. The Ventures had 00711 off of, well, I mean, it's basically their Batman album, but I was playing a Taiwanese bootleg that I found. That is the actual record is plays just fine. It's like a nice transparent red and everything, for, despite being really old. But the cover is totally beat. Looks like it, you know, was extracted from the ground. Anyway, before that, when we had the Hodads with Legend, a 45 on Imperial Records, and the Five Sounds had Clumsy Dragon, a 45 on Lakeside Records. Now, before we head into the new releases, and there are many, let me read you a public service announcement right here. 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More information and a registration for training are available online at evacuteer.org. That's EVACUTEER.org. Alright, so, as I was saying, we got a whole bunch of new releases, and the one that I really want to talk about, though, is, well, part of the reason I'm playing is because I got a little radio exclusive right here. We're playing two tracks off the new Draculina LP. Draculina has been around for a little while, but it's still really mysterious. I mean, I've seen her play at a previous Surf Guitar 101 festival. She's playing at this one. But still, you know, she's been built up, and she's got some great musicians around her. But it's hard to really, I'm like, what is their sound? What's her deal? And now I've heard like five or six tracks from this upcoming album, and I really like it. I'm going to play this again. This is a radio exclusive. This album comes out this weekend, but I think I'm the first person to play it. This track I'm going to play is Days of Pearly Spencer. And then the track after that is I Talk. I really like the percussion on these, especially. Anyway, here we go.

All right, right there you had the Squadron Leaders with Mammogram off their album, their new album, Beach for the Sky. And admittedly, there are better songs that I could have played, but I'm, like, just so amused that that's... Who names a surf song Mammogram, of all things? Anyway, Sunbust before has that had Scorcher off of Poison-Flavored Candy, a new EP that they just put out. Love that group. Crunch Young Devils had, like, a version of Massive Attack's Teardrop that actually made me dance a little bit off of their new cover record, Music from the Stars, Volume 2. I think that's actually maybe been out for roughly a month or so, but I only just now got a hold of it. And then we had two songs by Draculina off her new album, Cinematech 26 on Music Recordings. Well, actually, about to be released record. We had iTalk and Days of Pearly Spencer. And so, yeah, I still got a whole bunch of new releases, but I also have a promo to read for you. Every Saturday morning, the Kids Show with DJ Liz E brings you family-friendly programming to start your day off right. Join us for music and stories for kids of all ages. It's a pajama dance party right in your living room. It's only here on WTUL Saturdays from 8 to 10 a.m. I am behind where I want to be, so I want to play some songs, y'all. This is off the great compilation of orchestral surf covers. Well, surf covers of orchestral music or classical music. The word orchestral in there is what threw me off. Anyway, I'm gonna play one by Beach Bomb. This is Mr. Motor Perpetuo. Here you go.

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This is Storm Surge of Reverb, Surf and Instrumental Rock and Roll. What you just heard, I'm going to not pronounce well. It's an artist from Finland, Jalmari Olavinpoika. And that was the artist. The song, Estaisten Hai Lahioden Ratsastaja, off of his EP, Kainun Merin Ranala. Kawan Sitten, or something like that. Anyway, but it's a really fun EP to listen to, not to pronounce. For that one, you had the Valiants with Lonely Gorgon off of their Lobster Claw EP that they released drumming up for their sort of comeback for the Surf Guitar 101 Festival. And then we had White Sands with Love Bomb from their In Hell You Meet Devils EP. All these are new releases, by the way. The Breakers had 7 stars from their brand new LP Midnight Shoreline. Gonna catch them again at Surf Guitar 101 and the Squadron Leaders. I think I might have missed one there. Beach Bomb had Mr. Moto Perpetuo off of the compilation Orchestral Maneuvers in the Sun. Alright, I've got a calendar read for you, and then we're going to play some more surf music. Kevin Humann at 6 o'clock has Artist Way drop-in meetings. Nola Brewing at 7 has their Bluegrass Pickin' Party. Snug Harbor Yaz Bistro at 7:30 has the Chairman Neville Band's. True South at 8 o'clock has Danny Alexander Blues Yam. Holy Diver at 8 o'clock has Puppy Mill, Swiss, and Moral Disorder. Saturn Bar at 8:30 has Piano Night with BC Coogan. And New York Pizza at 8:30 has Ted Patterson. I like that we have 2 different pizzerias on the calendar. Anyway, I mean, Nola Brewing isn't really a pizzeria, but, you know, it's in the name at least. Then Santos at 10 o'clock has Karaoke with Sunshine E-Day. All right. I'm going to start this off with Death Valley off of their album K-Pasta. They recently re-released this with an expanded version in advance of their playing at the Surf Guitar 101 Festival this weekend. I actually have not really listened to this album, despite it being being around for a while. It came out in 1994. I'm going to play the Morricone Express.

All right, that was SPF 1985 with their version of Hash Pipe, the Weezer song, which, you know, it's like basically a surf song anyway, just it has lyrics. If that's off their cover album Surf on the Beach. We had the Seismics before that with Bombing Down Balboa from their Bombing Down Balboa EP. The Thunder Chiefs had Crater Dater from the Interstellar Sounds of Thunder Chiefs, which I don't think I played anything off of last week during my Moonday show. By the way, hope you all had a wonderful Moonday. But most of the songs on there are pretty appropriate. And then we had another Moon song, Pollo Del Mar with Moon Over Marin off of The Devil in the Deep Blue Sea. And Death Valley had Morricone Express off of Que Pasta. All of those are bands that are playing at the Surf Guitar 101 Festival this weekend in Orange County, California, where I will be. But this next one is not. There's a new Sonido Gallo Negro. And, you know, when they first came out, I felt like they were standing alone in the world of psychedelic cumbia. And there's a lot of bands that are doing similar things these days. But I still think they're wonderful. And they do have surf ties, but they're less surfy with each release. It's hard to make a surf connection with this track, but I like it, and this is my show, and I can do what I want. This is off their new LP, Cumbia Vision. It's called Pañuelo, de Seda. Here you go.

You're listening to WTUL New Orleans, Storm Surge of Reverb, Surf, and Instrumental Rock and Roll. That was a new one from Kincaid and the Mimetics called Loose Like Bullets off of his EP Oh Misère. And then we had Phantom Lightkeeper with Raincatcher from his record Shore Ghosts. Came out last year, but he's got another one coming out very soon. And Expressway Sketches had When the Sun Goes Down, Surf's Up from Surfing the Day, Loving the Night. And Sonido Gallo Negro had Pañuelo de Seda off of their new record Cumbia Vision. And yeah, there we go. Let's go ahead, and we got our last half hour here, and there's some things that I want you to know before we do that. First of all, the name of the show, Storm Surge of Reverb. I have a Facebook, Instagram, Discord, Blue Sky, Mastodon, Friendster, MySpace. That's not true. I have a website, stormsurgereverb.com, where I post my playlists after the show, and I post reviews. I posted a review of the latest The Leviathans record, which I have not played on this show today. Maybe I should have, but anyway. And I hope to have a bunch of mini reviews up this week very soon. That's kind of my goal before I'm out this weekend. But yeah, I'm not going to be here next week. I don't know what the plan is, but I'll be out of town at the Surf Guitar 101 Festival, as I've been not even really hinting at during the show. Yeah, so if you want to know what I'm playing at any time, you can go to WTUL.fm and click on the playlist tab over there. And the show, you can also listen to it up to 2 weeks later at that same spot. Also, I got some public service announcements and a promo to read for you, and I'm going to do that now. The New Orleans City Assisted Evacuation provides residents with a free ride to a shelter during a mandatory evacuation. They also provide a ride home once it is safe to return. Evacuteer volunteers will help residents and make sure that families, including pets, stay together. More information is available online at ready.nola.gov. 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You don't want to miss it. Listen to the world of jazz every weeknight, Monday through Friday, 6 to 8 p.m. on WTUL New Orleans. It's actually really easy to not miss because you just have to not turn your radio off after this show's over, and then you'll be listening to it. Anyway. Let's go ahead. I'm going to start with a new release from a band called Gyotango. This is off their album Cetopia Banished, and the song is called Reactor Reef.

0: Tonight might not be such a good night to take a ride on a roller coaster.
1: There's a bomb in the park.
0: Tonight might be the night he turns this carnival into a graveyard. Time is running out. It may be too late.
2: That's him.
0: To stop the nightmare, an unforgettable ride of terror. Don't be afraid to scream. It may be the last sound you'll ever hear. Roller coaster.

That was the Boss Martians with the Hanged Man off their Venus in the Western Sky EP. We also had the Del Vipers, Lewis Bailey, the Bikini Men, Les Catchers, Peephole Fennec, and X-Ray Vision, and Gyotango. And I have one more for you by Arnold to See in the Clock. Well, no, just Arnold to See, no Clockwork Wizards. Maybe I have one after that. I don't know yet. But in any case, I'll see y'all in 2 weeks. And in the meantime, whatever you're into, please dig in.

0: 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That is the tail end of Peaches and Regalia, starting us off in the jazz show, PB and Jazz show. Let me turn that off before it jumps into the next track.
1: Do you like jazz?
0: Oh my gosh. No wonder. No wonder it's picking up your voice closer than mine. Yes, we are back as a duo, Dead Lloyd and Guitar Socks, here for the PB and Jazz show.
2: Whether you like it or not.
0: And I wrote in the release instead of Hot Rats for Peaches and Regalia, Hot Rots, which is, I have to fix that.
2: I mean, that, hey, it's that time of year. It's that time of year, y'all.
0: It's hot. You know, we got to drink some water. Anyway, let's see if I can find this calendar.
2: Yeah, we're, you know.
0: We're professionals.
2: We're real professionals, you know.
0: Look, I have a calendar. Okay, so let's talk about what's going on in the Crescent City today. So, 6 p.m., we have Artist Way drop-in meeting. 7 p.m., Bluegrass picking party. Goodness, wait, this is
2: Yeah, bro. This is a disaster of monumental levels.
0: Nah. I haven't pulled it up. I'm being pretty completely honest with you. All right, now I got it pulled up. Okay. So, 6 o'clock, Café du Monde, City Park, happening now, Artist Way drop-in meeting, 7 o'clock, Noah Brewing and Pizza Company, the Bluegrass Pick'em Party, 7:30, Snug Harbor, Jazz Bistro, Charmaine Neville Band, 8 o'clock at True South, Danny Alexander Blues Jam, 8 o'clock at Holy Diva, Puppy Mill Swiss, and Moral Disorder, 8:30 at Saturn Bar, Piano Night with B.C. Coogan, 8:30 at New York Pizza, Ted Patterson, 10 o'clock at Santos Bar, finally, karaoke with Sunshine E-Day. So as you can see, I was so hyped on jumping on the mic, I didn't even pull up the calendar. We're professionals here. Guitar Socks, you want to tell us what we're going to hear after this?
2: Yeah, I mean, you know, we're just listening to the Storm Surge of Reverb, you know, all that great surf guitar, rock and roll instrumental material. So we went from that into a little bit of Frank Zappa, you know, try to ease that transition. And then we're going to go right now into one of the jazz fusion electric guitar greats. We're going into Mr. Al Di Meola. Let's rip it up.

0: WTOL New Orleans, 91.5 FM. This is Dead Lloyd. 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If it's vintage and cool, the DJs will blow off the dust and play it for you. 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Speaking of sonic joyrides, what do we listen to, Guitar Socks?
1: Ow, ow, ow! We've been going on all kinds of sonic joyrides. So, you know, we started this little show off at 6. We kicked it off with Frank Zappa doing Peaches and Regalia. Then we followed that up with Al Di Meola doing Flight Over Rio. If you caught that little Easter egg, my apologies. But, you know, let's keep that between me and you. I think that was a fun, you know, like I like to always say, you know, real people, real mistakes live on air. And that's why you tune in to hear us, because we are going to mess it up. After that, you had, and I'm going to butcher this, my apologies, Cabez de Chivo doing Ocho. Then you had Andy Wheelock doing Empire. Then you had Gil Scott Heron and Brian Jackson doing It's Your World. Black Bottom Brass Band, with some help from the Wild Magnolias and, of course, with Bo Dallas doing Mardi Gras in New Orleans. And then that last thing you heard was Blitz and Squash Brass Band doing No Violence. And if you didn't catch on, those last two cuts were both brass band cuts, very much in our local vein, but actually performed by brass bands that are based in Japan. And so, you know, little international connection for you there. It's a small, small world.
0: It is a small world, and I will not sing it on air. So.
1: That's a very litigious mouse. Remember.
0: It is. Scary mouse. Scary mouse.
1: And then the next thing we got lined up for you is a real treat. Don't know how many of y'all are familiar with Bela Fleck and the Flecktones, but we're going to play a cut off of their live album, Live Art. This is them doing The Message, but one of the cool things about this is that Chick Corea is playing with them on this. So that's going to be about 9 minutes. So, you know, get seated and let's go.

Andy and Amos, be on TV and sing like Stevie and have a girl who never leave me. But I'd really like a place where there could be no war, a bright and shiny world where there ain't no poor, where there's opportunity, peace and unity, where people can be what they want to be, and where a party

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Yeah, we got the right notes, but we play the wrong song. Stop thinking with your wallet, think with your mind, so we can move ahead instead of behind. We got the people selling drugs, people are dying. Politicians talking and you know they're lying. Taxes for the poor, none for the rich. People starving in America. Now ain't that a bummer?

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What am I gonna do? Well, is the shape I'm in because of my dark skin? Now I know that can't be true. But since we're all down here together, let's work to make it better. Do our best for what it's worth. But you know the rules are bent when you have to pay rent just to live.

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Cause in our hearts we didn't make enough room for the love. It comes from up above. Let's stop talking war and let's offer the dove. Cause when it's done, it's over. When it's over, it's done. We look back at the wars and see that nobody won. It's time to make a better place for our daughters and our sons, or life will be a blast. Pardon the pun.